that here in the United States and other places, Canada, and I bought Vietnamese stuff in Canada before, and in France, of course, and I'm going to guess also probably in like East Germany and other places in the former. Well, that would be different though. Although I don't know how much the communist Vietnamese might have listened to the music later. I mean immediately later after the war. Anyway, I know. Why am I speculating about shit I don't know? I shouldn't do that. I should be telling you that we have a really exciting set coming up. This is going to be all experimental music from Greece and Italy. One of them is a cassette that's been reissued originally from 1996 and reissued in the last year or two. And the other one is a 2018 cassette. We're going to start out with the 2018 cassette and listen to a bit of that by this guy, Bill Anagnos. The album is Major Arcana. I don't know if it was ever put on vinyl. I don't think so. I tried to basically limit what we're listening to today to things that were cassette only, but I don't know how successful I was. But let's listen to this. You're listening to Bodega Pop.

Wow, that was an abrupt shift there. Hey, we heard Agiope. How do you say that? Agiope with Blastogenesi and Mastigamoe. Good Lord, Gary. Mastigamoeba from Original Waters, a 1996 cassette originally, but my version is not the OG version. It's a reissue from maybe last year, 2 years ago, or something like that, within the last few years. And we opened up with side A. I think it was all of side A of this just tremendous, more recent 2018 release, Major Arcana, by Bill Anagnos. That was Greece and Italy for our classicists out there. I saw Odyssey, by the way. I'm not sure if I should have seen the Odyssey or not, but I got dragged there by somebody. But I did see it. Speaking of classicism, is that a word? Side A of Major Arcana includes baritone intro, Libertatia version, bass lane? Or Baselane, I don't know. Muted and Messenger Attack. I think it's Baseling, I think. Very exciting news. The Iraqi Part 2 section is coming up. This is Yas Keder. This is phenomenal live recording from a 1988 cassette. Azaz, you're listening to Bodega Pop on WFMU's Give the Drummer Radio until 10 p.m. tonight.

إلهي ليس للعشاق ذنب ولكن أنت تبلو العاشقين.

All right, that was a little suite of Iraqi cassettes. We heard Salah Abdel Ghafoor, or Jafour. A Girl's Silence for Life is what Google wants me to believe that that track was called. It's from a cassette called Ashlunak Aini. We heard Afifa Iskender before that, legendary singer. That's from one of three cassettes that I got on eBay from someone who was selling a lot of Iraqi cassettes at one point. The track we heard was Ake Welhake Shafid. Thanks to Tim for sussing that title out. I was playing a little bit fast and loose with the cassettes, and I did not do a Google Translate. I didn't bother to. I was so bad. Thank you, Tim. Yas Kedder with that incredible live track from Azaz, which is an incredible live album. The whole thing is live from 1988. It's potentially his debut. We heard a chunk of Side B. I can't remember if that's like a massive chunk or it's not, actually. I think this is like a 30 minutes on each side or some ridiculous amount. It's just incredible. I got these two Yas Kedder cassettes from some seller in Canada, like I want to say 3 years ago or something, and he just passed away maybe in the last year or two. Anyway, just an unbelievable singer. So I hope you guys enjoyed that. If not, well, you're probably not here. He's probably left if you didn't enjoy that. Anyway, speaking of enjoy, I think you're going to enjoy the next set. We're going to hear some post-punk, no wave, and then some more contemporary experimental stuff. But we're going to start out with this Mexican band, Hospital de México. The song we're going to hear is Pavimento, from an album from 2019 called Descanse en Paz. 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I'll be back in a little around a half an hour or so to tell you what's coming up after this program. Thanks for hanging out, everybody.

Hey, kids. We just heard Tim Barnes with Kettle and Temperance from a self-titled release from 2019. Absolutely gorgeous material there. And there's a lot more to it. You can get that on Bandcamp as well as the Atoll record or cassette. Konies Sosu Tsiacha Wisp. Boy, I hate trying to pronounce Polish. We heard Trap and Atoll from that release. Also on Bandcamp. And then also on Bandcamp, Hospital de Mexico. Pavimento was what we heard from Descanse en Paz from 2019. That said, I did play everything on cassettes that I physically ripped because I just wanted to do an entirely ripped cassette show, even though I could have played them from Bandcamp more easily, but I just feel like, well, I happen to have the cassette of Hospital de Mexico from a long time ago, and then I just picked up Atoll and Tim Barnes from Record Grouch this last weekend. Guess what's happening later on? Let me tell you, you've got Rich in Washington with The Radio Is Broken. Tonight's program is called Foyer Foibles, Three Decaying Conquistadors. And on the playlist page, there is a picture of three ships in an orange haze. Sid Arthur Jr.'s Discount Hotel Motel Lobby Painting Volume Warehouse Limited. There's a really... Who was the poet I was reading about who... Maybe, I wonder if it was Blaster Al Ackerman. There's some poet, some crazy poet, American poet, who made a living doing what he called fake abstract art paintings for hotels. I wish I could remember who that was. It's quite an exciting interview, but that was long ago, and I don't remember now. Hey, if you ever want to know what's going on this radio station, like, for instance, this moment that I'm blabbering, go to wfmu.org/drummer, and it will tell you what's on now, what was on that you missed, and what's coming up that you don't want to miss. That's wfmu.org/drummer. And you can also sign up for the daily email, which tells you what's going to happen every day. And you can follow us on Twitter. You can stalk us on Facebook. I'm not on Facebook, but you can stalk the others. I think there might be a link to one of those other ones, one of the other semi-dead ones, Mastodon or Blue Sky or whatever. I'm on Blue Sky. I'm not on Mastodon. I couldn't figure out how to get on Mastodon. I don't know. I don't remember. Social media is not something I relish. I do relish these evenings with you, and I think you're going to relish Rich when he gets on in half an hour from now. Actually, it's now 29 minutes from now, so it's less than half an hour from now. So stick around for that. But right now, we're going to be listening to two things, two incredible tracks. This first one is Imam Alim Sultanov, a Chechen martyr, actually, who put out this incredible, incredible cassette that we're going to hear next. 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

0: All right, kids, that concludes our program for the evening. Stick around for Rich in Washington. I have posted a link to his program, to this episode coming up in the comments, so you can easily, seamlessly transfer over there. I'll let you know what we just heard, and then I will give it up to Rich. We heard Ikotka from Russia with the Shelter, Lament for the One Killed by Lightning and Blood. That is all that you get on that cassette, Lament for the One Killed by Lightning. Basically, it's one of those cassettes where you get the same thing on side A and the same thing on side B. Actually, I don't know that for sure because I haven't listened to side B, but I think you do get the same thing. Before that, we heard Imam Alim Sultanov with this track, Ya Inshallah, from Tolam. I don't know the year of that. It's an incredible cassette that I picked up at the thrift store in my neighborhood. He was killed, I think, in Kiev or something? He was, like, on his way back to wherever he was, like, I can't remember if it was not Kyrgyzstan, but someplace that he was, where he was actually born. Anyway, incredible singer and an inspiration for the resistance. Have a great night, everybody, and stick around for Rich. I'll see you all later. Bye.
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14: Is that a banjo?
15: Yes, that's one of our interests.
16: I have a banjo and Candice Marie has a guitar. Would you like to show your guitar to Ray, Candice Marie?
17: What?
15: Yes, matter of fact, we make up songs together. We went on a trip up to London one day last year and made up a song about going to the zoo. Would you like to hear it?
17: Yeah, why not?
15: All right. You have a girlfriend, Ray?
17: Pardon?
15: Do you have a girlfriend?
17: No.
15: Oh, are you married?
17: Can't afford it.
15: Well, money isn't everything when you're in love. Is it, Candice Marie?
17: No, Keith.
15: Well, I usually take the time from Candice Marie anyway.
17: I want to see
15: Candice Marie sings the first and the third line, and then I come in with the second line, and we both sing the last line together. This is Candice Marie's first line. Right?

0: You sing, Ray?
1: Well, I chant a bit, you know.
0: What, madrigals?
1: No.
0: What sort of thing?
1: Well, I don't think they'd be quite suitable, you know.
0: Shall we sing the second verse, Candice Marie?

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during the rehearsal, they began posting about the Queen's death, causing widespread speculation. The BBC then issued

0: elected Prince Harry in California, the next to be told would be the Prime Minister and other politicians before the public, although an official announcement may come out sooner if there was a leak. Do not be alarmed by what you're about to hear.
1: This is Radio Caroline. His Majesty King Charles III has passed away.
0: Just to be absolutely clear, King Charles III

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Pulling us into the future. Pulling us into the future. 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

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I lock myself out of my apartment. I lock myself out of my apartment. 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I lock myself out of my apartment.

Oh, enough of that silliness. You're listening to The Radio's Broken on Doe FMU's Give the Drummer Radio Stream. My name is Rich. Thanks to Gary for another wonderful bodega pop before this show. I just played a bunch of stuff. Some of it just crammed in at the last minute. Hi, everybody. How you doing? We just heard Nurse with Wound with I've Plumbed This Whole Neighborhood from the Drastic Perversions compilation from 1984. And I only played that because, Rudy Schwartz pointed out in the chat, it sounded an awful lot like that Butthole Surfer song called I Don't Have a Problem, and that came from After the Astronaut, which was a proper, finally, after 20-something years, 30-something years, the Butthole Surfer's 1998 album that was rejected by Capitol Records. That's what happens when you're on a label called Capitol. They reject your album, even though they signed you and you're called the Butthole Surfers, and a member of Led Zeppelin even produced one of your albums. But once you have a hit, you're kind of screwed. Oh, my. And speaking of screwed, my background music died because I was abusing the crap out of it. Yes. There's a lesson to be learned there, folks. That came from their album that was just released, After the Astronaut. Anyway, before that, we heard Gary Clale and On You Sound System with Human Nature from the album Emotional Hooligan, mixed in with a little bit of a fantastic U.S.-Canadian movie produced by members of Second City called The Monitors, based on a Keith Laumer sci-fi novel. Look for it. It used to crop up on late-night TV back when they had late-night TV, when that was allowed. For that was Keith LeBlanc with Major Malfunction. I just stuck that in there. I don't know why. I like it. I just recently acquired it, and it fit with that Ministry track called Abortive, and that came from The Land of Rape and Honey from 1988. And we heard Art of Noise with Close to the Edit, the 12-inch mix. And then we heard Shel White, fantastic filmmaker, musician Shel White, from a compilation of tracks from the 80s and 90s called Automation. We heard a really fantastic track called Science and Industry. And because it reminded me of the Art of Noise, that's why I played the Art.

Monsieur, I know I'm mispronouncing that name, from a new album called Slow Mo Neon Luminate Hoverings. It just came out on Bandcamp. Let's hear some of it now. Let me turn down this and hear that now.

That was a super long set of new music. We just heard Jushu with Ether in Heaven from Eraserhead Jushu, which just came out a couple months ago on Polyvinyl Records. Fantastic. I am a latecomer to that band. Honestly, I got the Plays the Music of Twin Peaks LP, and that was it. I was sucked in. One of those bands I'd heard of for many years, but couldn't really point my finger to any one particular song of theirs until that album came out. I had to have it. Anything from Planet Lynch or thereabouts. Before that, we heard Butthole Surfers with Junkie Jenny in Gay Town, another track from their newly released album After the Astronaut. Sounding very much not like the Butthole Surfers. And that's not necessarily a bad thing. For that, Zola Jesus and Jesse Draxler with a new track from a forthcoming album that's actually coming out Friday called Tongue of Angels. We heard a track called Supplicate. There's actually a single for this out now, but I opted not to play it and play that instead. Why am I telling you? I have no idea. Severed Heads, before that, Her Teeth, The Ally from the brand newly reissued Cuisine with Piscatorial, an album that came out in 1991. It's been released with extra tracks on Dark Entries Records. Love it. Fantastic. I can't get enough Severed Heads. Severed Heads all around. And then before that, we heard a rather lengthy track by Robin Jacobs from the album New Forever. We heard a track called In the Offing. That's out on Redshift Records. It just came out last week. And then something from Hack Picocio? Picadio. I cannot pronounce that name to save my life. Alexander Haka's first album since leaving Einstürzende Neubauten. And Daniel D. Picado? Picocio? I don't know. What do I know? The album is called Lichtung, and we heard a track called Dare Marshall. That's out on Mute Records. And it's lovely. Before that, Lee Ronaldo, a new album. Actually, it's not out until October 2nd. It's a soundtrack to a movie called The System, which I know nothing about. And we heard a track called No More Slogans. It's quite lovely. That's out on Silver Current Records. And then we heard brand new Mary Halverson and Ambrose Ecken Monsieur, a fantastic trumpet player, from an album called Slow Mo Neon Luminate Hoverings. We heard a track called Nice to Meet You Again for the First Time. That's out on Nonesuch. Oh, here comes the cat. He's coming because he hears me talking and is confused why I'm talking. Because that's just the way he is. Hi, everybody. Hope you're digging the show. Oh, this is also, I've got something else that's newly released or about to be released. Negative Land is going back and restoring some of their original albums. The albums I like to call the Contra Costa Trilogy albums that they put out from 1980 to 1983 or so. Their first three albums, and one of them, their second album that came out in 1981 called Points, and that has been reissued. It's on Bandcamp. And it's also, they're selling it as CD, but right after that, at some point, their debut 1980 album that put them on the map. Not on the map, but what did they put them on, Potato? They put them on the Nurse with Wound list. Yes, their debut album is coming out actually on vinyl and uniquely handmade. So that, but let's hear something from Points in the meantime, shall we? On the Radio's Broken. Got a few minutes left.

worldwide conspiratorial gangster computer god communism with wall-to-wall deadly gangster protection, lifelong sworn conspirators, murder incorporated organized crime, the police and judges, the deadly sneak parroting puppet gangsters using all the gangster deadly Frankenstein control, these hangman rope sneak deadly gangsters, the judges and the police trick, trap, rob, wreck, butcher, and murder the people to keep them terrorized in gangster Frankenstein earphone radio slavery for the communist gangster government and con artist parroting puppet gangster playboy scum on top.

0: You know, you have to agree with me. This program is starting to provoke general panic.
1: Yeah, but it's nice to see people once again being carried away by the magic of radio. Even young people. Don't you think so?
2: How about you? What's your opinion?
0: I prefer not to have an opinion.
3: Oh yeah, the part where I talk on microphone, I almost forgot. Thank you so much for listening, everybody. We just heard the Venetian Snares with Americanized from their Infolepsy EP. Before that, Kitten Sparkles, who, yes, correctly, as Dave Shortell tells us, he's on tomorrow night on the Sheena's Jungle Room stream. Kitten Sparkles gave us St. Francis Ian. I got that from a wonderful psychic TV related compilation called Ultra House, the LA Connection, and it features the insane rants of Francis E. Deck as spoken by DJ Boyd Doc Britton from KROQ, Doc on the Rock. For that, Leibach gave us Apologia from Slovenska Akropola from 1987. We heard Negative Land with a... I played my old CD version of Scolding Box from Points, but it's coming out on a CD and Bandcamp, lovingly remastered by our own Irony Bread. Can you believe it? Thanks so much for listening. I'll see you in a couple weeks. I should probably tell you what's... since I've got a little bit of time, let you know what's happening tomorrow. Tomorrow at 12 noon, it's Wound Liquor with Ole, followed by at 3 o'clock, Testify with Larry Grogan. Oh, my music is gone. I'm talking naked. Ooh, Explorer Room with Flash Strap is on at 7 o'clock. And then at 10 o'clock, it's the Cool Blue Flame with Little Danny. And, oh, you know what? We have some new things going on Friday. 3 o'clock, it's Ridgewood Radio with David Weinstein, who has now moved into his new time slot at 3 o'clock in the afternoon, and also a brand new show, sort of new. It's like maybe 4 or 5 episodes in, Tiger Tea with Cat, also known as Cat in the Chat, at 9 o'clock, taking all the way to midnight. It's my old time slot. Thank you so much for listening. I will see you next week. Bye-bye.
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Now, Trouble, like any other little town, has its share of people who are always judging young people and judging them not for what they are or what they hope to be someday, but by what their folks are. Now, if a boy's father is a banker or a doctor or a lawyer, well, this boy can't help but turn out right. But if his dad is a... Well, let's say if his dad has kind of an unusual occupation, then this boy can't hope to amount to too much. Of course, there's one good thing about it. In Trouble, like any other little town, they're seldom right.

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0: told you, baby. Oh, yeah.
1: Yeah, when he playing nasty like that, baby, the show makes me want to do it even better.
0: Make you get sleepy sometimes, don't it?

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But when I put it on,

0: Yeah, that is those Blues Magoos. The boys are with us today, and I want to say welcome to you all. Fellas. Gang, how you doing? Ralph, Magoo Ralph. Ralph, how did the group first get started, anyway? Ralph?
1: Camera shot. No, the group got started in Grange Village.
0: Now, when was this, Ralph?
1: About a year ago.
0: How'd you all get together?
1: Oh, well, most of us, three of us were playing in the Night Owl.
0: Mm-hmm.
1: And Jeff and Mike joined the group after we were playing there for a while. And we sort of were drawn together by something.
0: Ronnie, how would you describe the Blues Magoos sound?
2: Loud.
0: Loud, huh?
2: I heard them all, and these guys don't make it. No, those are famous last words of a club owner. We're pretty loud.
0: Well, that answer leaves me almost speechless, but not quite. I can say thanks for being with us today, Wild Blues Magoos.
3: I'll see you, Harry.
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Now listen.

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And tomorrow again, Jankara Market. Another day, Awolowo Market. 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

Allah.

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I believe he must be acquainted with foxes. 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

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There, old Zeke got in, Wurzel. And Limber both running together. 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

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You try to fill them streetwalking women up with that moonlight wine. 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

0: It's more fun. 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
1: Yeah, baby, you got it right. 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Give the drummer raise.

On, how many? On.

Oh, bad choice of incidental music, bedding. Because now, after all this coffee, I have to urinate, but I can hold it. You learn how to hold it when you're in first grade, and it happens after you have been there for a while. And initially, there may be accidents. I had one in first grade that I still remember this very day. There was, and I remember there was a little girl that I was fond of. Her name was Teresa. And I was talking to her, and all of a sudden, I peed myself. And I thought it would just not be noticed. But she looked down, and at the same time, my teacher, whom I don't remember her first name, or her last name, for that matter. She saw the whole thing, and she came by, and I tried to tell them that there must have been a leaky pipe. Speaking of leaky pipes, hi, it's Ola. Welcome. It's Wound Liquor, and I want to ask you, what does your resting face look like? This is a new term to me. I accidentally, this was like l last month, I accidentally set my camera to self and took a picture of my own face, which filled the frame. I was intending to take a picture. We were in Dr. Seuss, to the Dr. Seuss Museum in Springfield, Massachusetts. It was wonderful. Anyway, so you would think too that being at the fantastic Dr. Seuss Museum, that there would be such a joyous and glazed eye, wistful look on my face. No, it was furrowed eyebrows and a really vexed look. So, I mean, I actually got stunned and frightened thinking, is this the way my face looks to people when I'm ostensibly having a good time, relaxed, and enjoying? So, yes, it's a resting bitch face, and it's a male and female component. And I ask thou, I ask you all. Do you have the same issue? Honestly, I was really struck by just how, I don't know, in this accidental photo, how much of an accident I look like. It was not pleasing. How would people even want to approach me looking like I did? But anyway, so by happenstance, I came across the exact term I ascribed to myself. A resting bitch face. But now it comes to mind that as you age and you have those wonderful lines, wrinkles in your exterior bark, what is their interior bark? Your bark is worse than your bite, but your bark is also a signal, or can be a signal, of don't approach. Don't hug this tree. He or she has a very unsavory, very, I'm not going to say evil, but foreboding look on their face. I hate it. Honestly, I could be thinking happy, happy thoughts. I guess maybe it's just because I'm concentrating, or I go deep inside my occipital lobe and I get lost there. And then, this look of unappealing concentration or something. Anyway, that's what I want to talk about today. The resting bitch, or in this case, if you're older, the resting birch face. All right, let's continue. Welcome.

Ah!

Mundi.

coisas lindas que você me diz.

See, now this doesn't bother me so much now, this tropical forest stuff. This raining monsoon, like raining. That's like an Edgar Allan Poe poem. Raining. Hi, greetings. It's Ola, and you're listening to Wound Liquor, and I'm so very, very happy that you're joining me. I am considering the peril of having a resting bitch or birch face, birch if you're older, like a good weather tree, like a good Dutch elm disease. I know nothing about trees. We have a tree in our yard that we had to call an arborist around. By the way, Arb, I hope you're listening to Arb on Sundays at 3 to 5 p.m. And right before her is that wonderful ice cream merchant, Solomon. And, we had an arborist come out to look at our tree. It's a great big elm. It's beautiful, but it's starting to get fall foliage this early. So the arborist said it's getting too much milk of human kindness. Well, actually, it's getting too much of the spring water that flows underneath our lawn. Well, not our lawn, but near our lawn. So anyway, resting birch face. Now, I know that maybe you are considering whether or not, from the comments in the chat, and please join the chat, about whether you have a resting bitch face. And you have to sneak up on yourself, so to speak, to really find that. Because it doesn't count if you're looking in the mirror. You happen to finish shaving, or applying potions to your face, whatever, and then you happen to look in that mirror, have that naked lunch moment in the mirror, because you're going to put on a better face. You're going to try to look, not severe in a bad way, but serious. Like, I'm a serious fellow. I'm a serious felon. And you know, you it,

0: You don't think it's a repulsive look. You think it's a nice, friendly look, or take me serious look, or aren't I handsome look, or aren't I beautiful look, or do you think I'm nice looking look? But the real test is not when you pose in front of the mirror. It is when you all of a sudden flash a photo of yourself in reverse. Rather than taking a photo of the topic, of the subject, you become the subject. Got it? That way you can really tell if you've got an approachable face. Speaking of which, I know you can relate to this in terms of the general public. You know, when you've gone to ask directions, which I never do because I'm a GPS kind of guy, and I still fail miserably at it. I just, as an aside, I am so topographically challenged. I mean, it takes like forever to form engrams in my brain to remember a particular route. Anyway, as an aside, I digress. There is who's that Miller, Stephen Miller's wife? What's her name? Like Marianne or something Miller? Man, does she have a resting bitch face. And there's like a lot of folks. I mean, just a lot of folks who look unapproachable. You know, if you've been out to ask of help of some, you know, not necessarily directions, but you will approach the person if they have a gentle look on their faces, a friendly, approachable look. You will not ask somebody who looks like they're lost in thought. You know, their eyebrows are furrowed and they have, you know, a semi scowl on their face. You know, when they're, you know, they've lost, you know, their face seems to be illuminated by fumes from the sewer. You know, you won't ask a person like that. You're going to ask someone who, like a sunflower, their face is up towards the sun. You know, they look not necessarily ravishing and young, but they look approachable, right? So what is it? I mean, we're all capable of having a resting bitch face. We're all capable of that, having that. So why do some people not look like that, even if there may be I mean, it's, you know, you can do this experiment. I know for a fact that if you think you have a resting bitch face, you're either thinking about something very hard, you are thinking about something very sad. Obviously, if you're angry, you know you're going to look angry. But I would say 9 times out of 10, nobody can really read what's going on in your interior, in your guts. No one. Yet you're sending out, possibly sending out crazy signals. And then you've got these, you know, folks that really, if it was portrayed as a cartoon, there would be like a word bubble over their head with nothing in it. And they just have such a placid, come hither look to them. I don't get it. I don't get this cursed mien. Anyway, let's continue.
1: Delta X is we're +0.09, -0.05, +0.07. Delta Y -0.04, +0.01, -0.19. Delta Z -0.15, +0.11, -0.23. We executed at 0407 4230, over.
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brother now. 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I will help you if I can.

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1: Still to his bathtub confined, but politicians crowd into his mind. He speaks to them, his last polemic fight, to say who should be tribune. It is almost night.
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5: Fellow citizens, members of the National Assembly, our country is in danger. From every corner of Europe, armies invade us, led by profiteers who want to strangle us and already quarrel over the spoils. And what are we doing? Our Minister of War, whose integrity you never doubted, has sold the corn meant for our armies for his own profit to foreign powers, and now it feeds the troops who are invading us.
2: Lies.
3: Throw him out.
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5: Against whom I have warned you continually and whom you recently hailed as a hero, has gone over to the enemy.
6: Shame.
3: Liar.
5: Most of our generals who wear our uniform are sympathetic with the emigres, and when the emigres return, our generals will be out there to welcome them.
2: Execute
3: them. Down with Mara.
4: Bravo.
5: I'm a trusted minister of finance, the celebrated Monsieur Campbell. Is issuing fake banknotes, thus increasing inflation and diverting an entire fortune into his own pocket.
6: Long live free enterprise.
5: And I am told that the wily Perigo, who is at this very moment head of the Bank of France, is in league with the English, and the armored vaults beneath his bank are buzzing with renegades and spies.
7: That's quite enough. We agreed to make no mention of the gutter snipe smears which these men suffered in the past. After all, we're living in 1808. And today, these men hold posts of honor, and each of them was chosen personally by the Emperor.
4: Go on!
6: Shut up, Mara!
3: Shut his mouth!
6: Long live Mara!
5: The people can't pay the inflated price of bread. Our soldiers march in rags. The counter-revolution has started a new civil war, and what are we doing? The farms we confiscated from the churches have so far produced nothing to feed the dispossessed. And years have passed since I proposed these farms should be divided into allotments and given farm implements and seed. And why have we seen no communal workshops which were to be started in the old monasteries and country houses? Those who have got jobs must sweat for agents, stockbrokers, and speculators. Fellow citizens, did we fight for the freedom of those who now exploit us again?
6: Sit down!
4: Here, here.
3: Sit down!
6: Here, here.
5: Our country is in danger. We talk about France, but who is France for? We talk about freedom, but who is this freedom for? Members of the National Assembly, you will never shake off the past. You will never understand the great upheaval in which you find yourselves. I have the thousands of public seats in this assembly, so anyone who wants can hear what's being discussed.
6: What is he trying to do?
8: He's trying to rouse the people again. Look who sits on the public benches, knitting women, concierge and washerwomen, with no one to employ them anymore. And who has he got on his side? Pickpockets, layabouts and parasites who loiter in the boulevards and hang around cafes.
9: Wish we could.
8: Released prisoners, escaped lunatics.
6: Does he want to rule our country with these?
5: You are liars! You hate the people! That's true! You will never stop talking of the people as a rough and formless mass. Why? Because you live apart from them. You let yourselves be dragged into the revolution, knowing nothing about its principles. Has not our respected Danton himself announced that instead of banning riches, we should make poverty respectable? And Robespierre, who turns white when the word force is used, doesn't he sit at high-class tables making cultured conversation by candlelight?
6: Shame!
3: Down with Robespierre!
4: Down with Danton!
6: Long live Mara!
5: And still you long to ape them, those betrayers of the revolution, those powdered chimpanzees! I denounce them. I denounce Necker, Lafayette, Talleyrand.
3: No! These are my friends and the friends of France. If you use any more of these slanderous passages we agreed to cut, I will stop your play.
5: And all the rest of them. What we need now is a true deputy of the people, one who is incorruptible, one whom you can trust. Things are breaking down, things are chaotic, but that is good. That is the first step. Now we must take the next step and choose a man who will rule for you.
4: Shut up, the dictator!
6: Where are these bastards?
0: Send him down the sewers.
3: Dictator of the rats.
5: Dictator, the word must be abolished. I hate anything to do with masters and slaves. I am talking about a leader who, in this hour of crisis...
6: Yeah. He's trying to rouse them again to new murders.
5: We do not murder. We kill in self-defense. We are fighting for our lives!
6: If only we could have constructive thought instead of agitation. If only beauty and concord could once more replace hysteria and fanaticism. Look what's happening. Join together, cast down your enemies, disarm them. For if they win, they will spare not one of you. And all that you have won so far will be lost.
3: A laurel wreath for Mara!
9: A victory parade for Mara!
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Poor Mara in your bathtub seat. 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Closer and closer to you death creeps, though there on her bench Charlotte Corday sleeps. Poor Mara, if she slept too late while dreaming of fairy tale heads of state, maybe your sickness would disappear. 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

0: What is that knocking, Simon? Simon, more cold water. Simon, fetch bar so I can dictate my call. My 14th of July call to the people of France.
1: Give up, Marat. You said yourself nothing can be achieved by scribbling. Years ago, I abandoned my masterpiece, a roll of paper 13 yards long, which I covered completely with minute handwriting in my dungeon years ago. It vanished when the Bastille fell. It vanished as everything written vanishes. Everything written, everything thought and planned will disappear. Mara. Look at me, Mara. But can you call it living in your bath, in your mortification?
0: I had time for nothing but work. Day and night were not enough for me. When I investigated a wrong, it grew branches, and every branch grew twigs. Wherever I turned, I found corruption. When I wrote, I always wrote with action in mind, kept sight of the fact that writing is just a preparation. When I always wrote in a fever, hearing the roar of action. When I was preparing my book on the chains of slavery, I sat for 4 months, 21 hours a day, collecting material, dreaming of material, paper piling high, parchments crackling, until I sank into the swamps of overwork. And that manuscript was suppressed. They were always ready to pick up my statements, to slander them and maim them. After each pamphlet was published, I had to go into hiding. They came with cannons. 1,000 men of the National Guard surrounded my house. And even today, I still wait for the knocking at the door. I still wait for the bayonet to point at my breast. Simon.
2: Fetch bar. It is urgent. My call.
1: Why all these calls to the nation? It's too late, Mara. Forget your call. It contains only lies. What do you still want from the revolution? Where is it going? Look at these lost revolutionaries. Where will you lead them? What will you order them to do? Once, you spoke of the authorities who turned laws into instruments of oppression. But how will you fare in the new, rearranged France you yearn for? Do you want someone else to tell you what you must write, to tell you what work you must do, and repeat the new laws over and over to you till you can recite them in your sleep?
0: Why is everything so confused? Everything I wrote or spoke was considered and true. And now, doubt. Why does everything sound false?

Just as it's used, it's shaping. And that's it.

0: Why, yes. Well, I hope you're enjoying this fascia adventure. I've enjoyed putting it together for you, and we still have more. But I talk so much that I have music that I never get to, and I'm not real happy about that because I want you to hear the whole Megillah, so to speak. Oh man, I just, oh gosh, it's like sort of like that Anthony Hopkins in that movie Dummy. I don't know, it was it called Dummy or something? And he just like couldn't stop talking, even through that little wooden head dummy of his. That's like me, except, ha, you guessed it, I am the dummy. I am the dummy as you are the dummy as. And we are all together. You're no dummy. You guys are great. And I thank you for being here so very much. Anyway, I was thinking of that quote of Leonard Cohen's, thinking about bitch faces that he had on Songs of Love and Hate, the back cover. It went something like, you should never be afraid of anything inside your own head. Well, I beg to differ. I mean, if you've got thoughts of harming yourself or somebody else, you should be afraid of that and do something about it. But all the same, typically that's true. It's I hate to put it this way because I grew up professionally and personally with a great love of the humankind. Seriously. I mean, I was geared towards having the perception that we are all the same. And I still do believe that, even though things are just kind of very dire in terms of not knowing where the hell certain people are coming up with certain bullshit. I mean, it really is discouraging and scary. And I've noticed also that even if they're not in lofted positions, there are certainly enough of them scurrying around and causing havoc and just being asinine. To wit, we are talking about people with bitch faces who maybe or maybe not are actually bitchy in reality. You really can't tell. I mean, somebody may have acromegaly or something like that, and they could be the most pleasant person you will ever run into. And I would love for you to know, quite sincerely, I am a nice guy. I try to be. I really try to be. Seriously. Like you try to be. I mean, I know there are people who are maybe in some kind of cutthroat business or in a suit and tie mercenary or something, that it's just it's all just money and getting ahead of somebody else and all this competitive bullshit. Which reminds me, I was just reminded, I think yesterday was the, what was it, the 60th was it yesterday? 60th anniversary of Woodstock? I don't know. Maybe not. Maybe not. I do remember when Woodstock was going on. I was still kind of, I think it was slightly preteen, just slightly preteen. Anyway, what was I saying? Oh, people with bitchy faces. I mean, you really can't tell. You run into folks that, kind of look like they're going to chomp your head off, and, they're very nice. It's just that they can't help what they're thinking. Actually, they can help what they're thinking. They may be thinking something quite innocent and innocuous, and you are primed to feel that it is evil and sinister, and they're going to hurt you verbally or physically. When it, not the case. I mean, honestly, we are such a, I don't want to wax like a, like a philosopher king, if you will. But yeah, I think we as a breed, as a kind, as a not so kind human being type persuasion, tend to see the worst in people. And I don't like that. I have always tried to look at the best in people, and I still do believe it, but it is certainly hard. Anyway, I want you to know that one of the best things you can do after this particular show, my friends, is to stay tuned for Testify with Larry. Larry's having the second installment of the Summer Soul Part 2. Yeah. And I think he's got, is that like, oh, it's Eddie Kendricks. He's got a picture of Eddie Kendricks up there on his masthead. Okay. All right. And what else was I going to tell you? I was going to tell you that right after Larry, stay tuned for the Explorer's Room with Flash Strap. Now, you know what? I'm not sure that is accurate. I'm not sure if Flash is here today. And if he is, I'm so sorry for giving misinformation. For whatever reason, I thought he wasn't here today. But maybe he is. Stay tuned anyway, because it's all worth it. And then, wrapping things up at 10, is the Crystal Blue Persuasion of the Cool Blue Flame with Little Danny. And listen, stay tuned tomorrow for our very own Cat in the Chat and Tiger T at 9 o'clock. And if you have to strap two radios to your head like I do, sincerely, also stay tuned at that same time for Otis on our sister Sheena's Jungle Room stream. Otis and his Friendly Persuasion show. You can't go wrong. You need to, if you can't do this, if you don't have the capacity, the multitasking capacity like I do, of listening to two shows at once and being very attentive to both, then forget it, buddy. Just comb the archives, okay? You cannot miss either of these shows, all right? Really, seriously, okay? Shut up and just listen, all right? Okay, we continue.
1: Now, ladies and gentlemen, at this proud moment, we're going to present for you the boys doing a little thing called the limbo. This is the rhythm of the limbo of the island. 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

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You've got me voodoo. 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You inspired me with desire. You've got me voodoo. You knew you had the power and even picked the hour when the full moon was up above. I was hypnotized when I looked into your eyes. My heart was filled with love. Just like the siren Circe, you've got me at your mercy. 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

0: 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And this is all you got to do.
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I'm your host, the Right Reverend Larry Grogan, and I come to you here every Thursday with 2 hours of the finest in recorded music. And today we have another reading from the Book of 70s Soul. This week's show is hopefully seamless continuation of last week's extravaganza, touching once again on the threads moving through the R&B charts of the 1970s, though leaning in an upbeat, funky direction with some extremely high-class Philadelphia disco mixed in with the Gambles and the Huffs and the mixed mastery of the legendary Tom Moulton, in which the standard danceable soul 45 was given room to breathe in the new 12-inch format, and the mixmaster stepped in to work with the material at hand to tell new and more interesting stories of a sort that would act as a siren song, drawing the dancers out onto the floor and keeping them there for previously unheard of intervals related to one single record. Tom Moulton, whose early days included stints modeling and working in the business end of the record industry, started to work his magic making extended and uninterrupted taped mixes for Fire Island dance clubs and eventually made himself known as the inventor and absolute master of the 12-inch dance mix. He worked his magic on some of the biggest dance records of the 1970s and 1980s, making an especially important mark with the House of Philadelphia International, crafting mixes for most of the label's artists, including all four of the records we heard in the opening set, which concluded with the record I think is the greatest 12-inch mix of all time, Harold Melvin and the Blue Notes, Don't Leave Me This Way, an absolute masterclass in building dramatic tension in a record. Today we'll be hearing all manner of funk, soul, and disco from big names and obscurities alike, all having greatness in common. And we got things started with MFSB, featuring the 3 Degrees and TSOP, The Sound of Philadelphia, from 1974, a big, big hit at the time, and eventually becoming the, I guess, the replacement theme for Soul Train, and probably one of the better-known Philadelphia International records of the time, followed by Harold Melvin and the Blue Notes and Bad Luck, from 1975, featuring the fantastic vocals of the great Theodore Pendergrass. And a great, great song, followed by one of the most uplifting of all the great dance floor records of the 1970s, Love Train by the OJs. I mentioned in the chat, there's a movie by Whit Stillman called The Last Days of Disco, which ends with a fantastic end credit scene of people breaking out into dance on the subway to that song. And it's just a really magical piece of movie making. It's the rest of the movie is great. It's cool. But as far as using music in a very specific way, that end scene is just incredible. And I highly recommend, if you haven't seen it, you check it out. And we close that set, of course, with Harold Melvin and the Blue Notes again. And Don't Leave Me This Way, the original version of that song, or at least the group that did the original version. The 12-inch mix is not the original version of the song. That was a big hit for Thelma Houston. But I don't think anyone comes close to the Harold Melvin and the Blue Notes version. As I said, it's a masterclass in dynamic tension, moving back and forth between the bass and the rhythm guitar, especially the rhythm guitar on that track, and, of course, Teddy Pendergrass's great vocals. And that was one of the records that was sort of instrumental in my getting disco, if you will. I grew up in the 1970s, and I was initially a listener to hard rock, classic rock, and the like. Found my way into soul via sort of gritty southern soul, but it wasn't until I started DJing a fair amount and talking to other DJs and learning about the more interesting things, parts of disco that you don't get to hear that much on the radio. You know, you get to hear a lot of the ridiculous stuff, but not the really, really, you know, meat and potatoes stuff like that version of Don't Leave Me This Way, which is just an absolutely incredible piece of work. And you know, call it disco if you like, but it's soul music in every meaningful way. And just incredible stuff out of Philadelphia. So we're going to get back into the music now with a little Detroit via Memphis, the Dramatics, and Get Up and Get Down here on Testify.

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I am your host, Larry Grogan. Reminding you that when I am done today, you would normally stay tuned for Kip at Discotheque Underground, but Kip is off this week, so make sure to dig into his archives. But come back from 7 to 10 to dig Explorer's Room with Flash Strapped, and at 10, tune in for Little Danny and the Cool Blue Flame, who will take you through to midnight and the end of your live broadcast day here on the Drummer Stream. 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And while you're there, sign up for our daily email blast, securing the knowledge that we never share your address with anyone. Also, this Sunday, I'll be manning the board from 5 to 6 p.m. Eastern Time for Rough Mix with Steinsky. So make sure to check that out. It should prove to be a very interesting show indeed. A major pioneer there in the mixing world. We got this head started with the Dramatics and Get Up and Get Down. They were on Volt, a Memphis label, but they were straight out of Detroit. And that is an epic, epic record. I was, we're talking in the chat about cinematic use of soul music. And the soundtrack to the movie Dead Presidents includes that one. A great movie and a great soundtrack use there. After that, the Nat Turner Rebellion out of Philadelphia. They only recorded a couple of 45s. The lead singer of that group was Major Harris, who went on a few years later to have a big Quiet Storm number, Love Won't Let Me Wait. But Plastic People is something on the funky side on the Del Valiant label from 1970. The Isley Brothers after that and Fight the Power Parts 1 and 2 on Teaneck from 1975. The Mighty Eddie Kendricks and Boogie Down on Tamla from 1973. I can hardly think of anybody from a Motown group that had a bigger solo career, or at least a more satisfying solo career than Eddie Kendricks did in the 1970s. He made some absolutely amazing records, and that was one of them. After that, Lynn Collins, The Female Preacher, and Think on People from 1972, a James Brown joint. That is James on the organ and the Whoops in that one, a heavily sampled record. Then followed that up with a cover of Think by Chuck Brown and the Soul Searchers on the Sussex label from 1972 as well. After that, Earth, Wind, and Fire in their big their first big chart success, I think, in 1974, Mighty Mighty on the Columbia label. And we close that set with another Tom Moulton jam, The OJs and I Love Music on Philadelphia International from 1975. I was singing along to that one in the automobile the other day. Going to get the next set started. We're going to go back to the Soul Searchers for another heavily, heavily sampled record with one of the great drum breaks of all time, Ashley's Roach Clip by the Soul Searchers, here on Testify.

Hey, welcome back to Testify here on WFMU's Give the Drummer Radio. I'm your host, Larry Grogan, reminding you that Kip is off this week, so check out his archives, but come back at 7 for Explorers Room and Flash Trap. From 7 until 10, and then 10 until midnight, is the Cool Blue Flame with Little Danny, taking through to the end of your live broadcast day here on the Drummer Stream. Next week, be doing a cool one. Songs, or records rather, I guess, influenced by Brian Wilson and his work with the Beach Boys. So I think you'll dig it because a lot of things you maybe wouldn't expect. Not a lot of stuff from the early end, but mainly things that come from Brian's greatest creative period, I think. So drop by for that.

written by Norman Whitfield and Barrett Strong, produced by Norman Whitfield. A great, great record. Chairman of the Board after that, and from the days of Pigtails and Fairy Tales on Invictus from 1970, the flip side of Give Me Just a Little More Time. We had Major Harris earlier, that features General Johnson in the Great Soul Army. Cool and the Gang after that, and Doogee from Jazz from 1974. Cool Jazz, actually, is the name of the album. Under the Light label, Parliament and Up for the Downstroke on Casablanca from 1974 from the album the same name. The great Shuggie Otis and Strawberry Letter 23, the original version of that song on Epic, later covered by the Brothers Johnson. And we close that set with the Mighty Earth, Wind, and Fire and Sing a Song on Columbia from 1975. So that's it for us this week. We're here every Thursday from 3 to 5 with all kinds of groovy things. We'll be back next week with more of the same. Until we meet again, stay cool, stay well. Don't take crap from anyone. And I'll leave you, as I always do, in the capable hands of Rex Garvin and his Mighty Cravers. Have a great weekend, and we'll see you all next week.

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The old Buffalo Coal Company. I got the blues, you got the blues, Lord, Lord. Coal black, mining blues. 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Slayed on the water up to my chin. 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Herb's in the head, and he wants four more. Got the blues, got the blues, blues, Lord, Lord. Coal black, mining blues. Basket match the bottom, dipping up sand. Long come Shorty, says, I got another man. You got the blues, you got the blues, you got the blues, Lord, Lord. 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Old Herb on the tip-off, singing his song. Get gone, Herb, cause whips are coming on. You got the blues, you got the blues, you got the blues, Lord, Lord. 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

0: So you're Mr. Opportunity.
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0: The big pig.
1: I wouldn't say
0: the
1: that.
0: The cat from Cincinnati. Now ain't that a lick? The wolf that made the big girls sigh and the little girls cry.
1: That's right.
0: You think you're my big moment. Well, how about that? Maybe you ought to wake up and find out just where you're at.
1: Where are we, honey?
0: You're down here in cotton country. Just grab a hold of that hoe handle and chop a couple of rows. And then see how slick you look in that white shirt and bow tie and them fancy city breeches. Pull off them fancy shoes and feel the sand between your toes.
1: Now you're talking.
0: Be careful. Don't step on that sand burr. And watch that barbed wire fence. You might snag your fur. I'm afraid you ain't gonna excite nobody around here. You might as well turn around and go back where you come from.
1: Now look out, honey.
0: I'm kind of particular. When I marry, I at least want a man. You better go now before the boys come and skin you alive.

happening in Miami, Florida. This is what we're singing about here happening in Miami, Florida. I'm going to sing the fifth verse. I want everybody to help us on that fifth verse. I'm going to quit. You know, it was a sad thing. You know, I was a young boy when this happened, and I heard the people talking about it, and then my father come up writing a song about it. And that impressed me more. So we want everybody to join in, all of y'all back there. We can sing this. All of y'all can help us sing this.

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Oh, let's not regret.

0: 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Good evening. Listen, welcome once again to the Explorer's Room here on WFMU's Give the Drummer Radio. I'm your host, Evan Crankshaw. Nice to be back. Thanks for having me back. We kicked off the show this evening with a trio of sort of vaguely interrelated tracks, starting with Christer Botten, great Swedish stalwart of the Swedish 70s progressive music scene and still extremely active today. Crucial collaborator of Don Cherry in his Swedish period. The imprint of Don Cherry's influence stretching across his music from that point on until now, indelibly heard, wonderfully heard in his music. Christer Botten featuring Bolon Bata from his 1984 album Trance Dance. We heard the track Mimuna, Botten known for playing saxophone with a special predilection for the lower end of the register, bass, clarinet, baritone, sax, etc., both of which can be heard on that track, but he's not playing them. He's playing Gimbri. He's playing Gimbri on that particular track. Bjorn Hallström playing bass, clarinet, and soprano sax on that track. Bjorn can be heard on the Bitter Funeral Beer Band records. And Ulf Linden on alto sax and baritone sax there. Botten, of course, also known for playing, I think it's kind of like a Gimbri. Generally, when he's playing something like a Gimbri, he's playing a Dusan Goni. He recently had a record of solo Ngoni recordings. And we continued to hear Botten in the next track, from the outfit Tropiques, a.k.a. Goran Kaifish Tropiques. Goran Kaifish, Swedish musician, active today, from the album Into the Wild. He's got some great records, but that's my favorite because of Christer Botten's really wonderful inclusion in the ensemble. I mean, he's the sax on that record, and it's just phenomenal. But it's got so much going for it. Kaifish on trumpet, as well as some Moog and other synthesizers. It's just got a great sound. It's a great record. That's from 2019, and we heard the track Floods. And the third track in that set, also by Goran Kaifish, Subtropic Orchestra, to be precise, we heard the track Tamzara, which brings us back to the 70s Swedish progressive scene, as Tamzara, the best known track from the first record of Swedish group with Turkish violinist Mafi Falay and Sevda. The violinist Mafi Falay, the rest of the group, Sevda, from their self-titled LP from 1972. And that is from the album The Reason Why, Volume 2, the second of three volumes, where Kaifish covers important tracks to his and his group's musical development. Some nice covers of some classic Swedish progressive tracks across those volumes. And it hasn't been that long since I played the Sevda version of Tamzara. Worth noting as well that Don Cherry, who looms large over all these proceedings, also covered Tamzara on his Live in Ankara record with Mafi Falay, as well as the Turkish drummer Oke Temiz. That's from 2014. All right. Hey, good to be back. I thank you again for having me. Let's get into this next set. Gonna hear some sundry cosmic and avant-garde sounds, and we're gonna kick it off with some wild stuff from Finland, from the collection sperm. Sperm 50th Erection 1, Collected Works 1968 to 1971. Collection of works by the band Sperm, but also some works that predate the formation of that band by the Finnish radical and very strange artist Pekka Araksinen. And we're going to hear from a collection of recordings he did with the American poet Bill Caldwell, which would have been called And the People Screamed had it been released, featured on the second LP of that box set, which is also called And the People Screamed. Let's hear now CBS in South Vietnam.
1: And now, ladies and gentlemen, we take you to CBS. Here we are in South Vietnam. And if you listen very close, you can hear the North Vietnamese commies marching through the woods. There they come, marching through the woods. What's that strange sound? It's a church organ playing someplace. Our boys are getting a little nervous. There's a big, bright, shining star up there in the sky, and it seems to be coming down towards us. Ladies and gentlemen, this is the weirdest thing that's happened during the war. It's much more exciting than the Tet Offense. Now, there it is. Look, there's a man in the bright light. There's a man in the bright light. He's holding up his hand, and he's holding up a cross. Or is he holding up a cross? It looks a great deal like Buddha. No, I'm sorry, I'm mistaken. I think it's the Nigerian god Shingo. Or is it Tor? Or is it Guaco? They all are looking like one. God has arrived, and he's saying to... I'm sorry, ladies and gentlemen. Ladies and gentlemen, we're terribly sorry. But this program will come to you at another time. At another time. This program will come to you at another time.